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1: 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Fred Hamilton, the one on the Sirius expedition?
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0: You'll all be heroes.

apologize. I know it ain't fair. Only ball I drop. New Year's, Times Square. The world is mine. Sixth sense. I see the seven sands. Now, baby.